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We wish you a safe and pleasant journey. 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

Nothing major to report on Slovenian roads at the moment. We wish you a safe and pleasant journey. Na slovenskih cestah v tem trenutku ni večjih posebnosti. 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

An obstruction is reported on the A1 motorway from Maribor towards Ljubljana at the exit Lukovica. We wish you a safe and pleasant journey. Ovira je na štajerski avtocesti na izvozu Lukovica iz smeri Maribora. Želimo vam srečno pot, vse do cilja.

A broken down heavy lorry is obstructing traffic on the A1 motorway from Maribor towards Ljubljana before the tunnel Podmil. A broken down vehicle is obstructing traffic on the A5 motorway from Lendava towards Maribor before the junction Cerkvenjak, and an obstruction on the road is reported on the A1 motorway from Maribor towards Ljubljana at the exit Lukovica. We wish you a safe and pleasant journey. Okvarjeno tovorno vozilo ovira promet na štajerski avtocesti pred predorom Podmil v smeri proti Ljubljani. 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

Traffic on Slovenian roads is currently flowing smoothly. 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
1: In 2024, the most popular way to heat your home in Slovenia was, that's right, you've guessed it, lesna goriva, wood. 50% of households were basically channeling their inner Viking every winter. Next up, extra lako kurilna olja at 13% and zemelski plin at 11%. 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The average heated apartment, ogrevana površina, was 77 square meters, 77 kvadratni meter. 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And here's the thing, Slovenians are the only people who in the same week will install a fancy heat pump, brag about their lovely new solar panels, and still chop wood like it's 1899. 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

there's a lot of talking when Libo drops a song. Because we do it raw, ignoring every law. We're shattering the rules, we're tearing down the walls.